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92.3 WTTS. That's Mount Joy with Gigi Perez with In the Middle. WTTS Rock on the River presents Mount Joy, celebrating 10 years of Mount Joy. And that's happening Tuesday, September 15th at the Everwise Amphitheater at White River State Park. 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You can get your Rock on the River tickets now on the WTTS app. Steve Miller Band, rocking me, 92.3 WTTS.

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92.3 WTTS, The Verve with Bittersweet Symphony. It feels like you're standing in the middle of something that's difficult to define. It's just swirling around you. Zach Bryan has a reminder for you that some things are easier to remember than they are to leave behind. 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

92.3 WTTS. That's Elton John with Benny and the Jets. Up at 9 o'clock. It's your 9 o'clock nightcap. And your nightcap tonight is a song that doesn't ask for much. It's just a little bit faith in what's already there. You're going to hear that in two songs. But before that happens, take a ride with Cannons. 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
2: 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Good evening. Lenny here. It's time for your 9 o'clock nightcap. Your nightcap tonight is a band that has one of their most optimistic moments that they've ever recorded. You will get to see them as WTTS Rock to Read presents Big Head Todd and the Monsters, which is happening Thursday, September 17th at the Murrah Theater at the Old National Center. But for now, your nightcap tonight. Big Head Todd and the Monsters. All the love you need. 92.3 WTTS.

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92.3 WTTS. That's the Strokes with Going Shopping. 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Both of these shows are at the Everwise Amphitheater at White River State Park. Biba Doobie, August 8th, and Death Cab for Cutie, July 12th. On top of that, WTTS presents Tedeschi Trucks Band and Alabama Shakes. 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

0: 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This life is more than just a read through.
1: 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The idea that forward motion is non-negotiable. That's the Red Hot Chili Peppers with Can't Stop. And the Rolling Stones continue to ignore the traditional rules of regarding how long a rock band is supposed to last. Here they are with their latest and greatest. It's In the Stars on 92.3 WTTS.

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3: 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And one day, I'm kind of just reflecting on my life, and I realized like I was separated from God. 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

0: 92.3 WTTS, looking outward at the forces that shape society. That's Tears for Fears with Everybody Wants to Rule the World. Meanwhile, Mumford & Sons and Chris Stapleton turned their attention inward about a song about connection and presence. 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
1: Hey, Pat Sullivan here. You know, every great summer starts the same way. 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

0: WTTS Rock on the River presents Mount Joy, Tuesday, September 15th at Everwise Amphitheater at White River State Park. But if it's the drugs, the women, the white, the weak. 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

gonna come with me because you look so fine that I really wanna make you mine. 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

92.3 WTTS. Lord Huron and Watch Me Go. Hope you're having a great start to your weekend. I'm Pete Kilmer. Good morning. Weather today may be a little challenging in the afternoon with some isolated thunderstorms and a high near 88 degrees. So enjoy the day when you can. Just be a little weather aware later on in the afternoon. Prince with When Doves Cry, 92.3 WTTS.

0: 92.3 WTTS, the Kings of Leon and Sex on Fire. Hope you're having a great morning. Now, just the other day, Matt Pelzer spoke with legendary bluesman Buddy Guy, who's going to be coming to Clues Memorial Hall on October 17th, 90 years old, and playing better than ever. It's a great conversation that Matt has with the legendary Buddy Guy that you can check out on the WTTS app.
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10: Towards the end of my high school years, I started getting into drugs. I was shooting up heroin, completely lost. And one day, I'm kind of just reflecting on my life, and I realized like I was separated from God. The sacrifice of Jesus on the cross lit up for me. Even though all of us are sinners, Jesus loves us, and that's why he provided the sacrifice for our sins. Once I gave my life to Christ, everything changed. I actually crave and long to live in righteousness, not to earn God's favor, but in thankfulness for what he did for me.
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Now, Noah Cyrus singing about past relationships, but also looking forward in her complicated relationships with her family and her loved ones with Light Over the Hill on 92.3 WTTS.

92.3 WTTS Goose in Hunger Sight. After a decisive win over the Atlanta Dream, the Indiana Fever beat them 83-71. They are on the road tonight. The Fever taking on the New York Liberty in Brooklyn. You'll be able to watch it on CBS about 8 o'clock. Yeah, that's when tip-off is tonight, so good luck to the Fever. Details about this weekend's edition of Over Easy, I've got that for you, as well as Led Zeppelin. And hey, what can I do on 92.3 WTTS?

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0: 92.3 WTTS Nirvana with Lithium. I hope you're having a great morning. I'm Pete. Good morning. Now, with it officially being June, that means the first June edition of Over Easy is happening tomorrow. 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Brad Holtz has got some brand new music from Sarah Bareilles and Bruce Hornsby, plus some live exclusives from Jason Isbell and the Goo Goo Dolls from our Studio 92, powered by Chapman Heating and Air Music Archive. 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

92.3 WTTS, Bob Marley and the Wailers with Jamming. Hope you're having a great morning. Muse, they're going to be out at Ruoff on July 7th. 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
1: 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Good morning. Going to give you some details about what you could possibly win in the VIP room. We'll talk about that. We'll play Everclear. But right now, it's Imagine Dragons with Believer on 92.3 WTTS.

0: 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Hope you're having a great morning. Now, do yourself a favor. If you've got the WTTS app on your phone, open it up. And if you don't have the app, go into your app store and get it. And then open it up and go into the VIP room. That's where we're giving away tickets to some great shows like Death Cab for Cutie on July 12th at Everwise Amphitheater. Tedeschi Trucks, they're going to be at Ruoff on August 22nd. We're giving away tickets to that. And Biba Doobie on August 4th at Everwise Amphitheater at White River State Park. 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

92.3 WTTS, Zach Bryan and Plastic Cigarette. You can certainly tell a story, can he? His album with Heaven on Top is absolutely fantastic. Hope you're having a great day. We've been lucky here at 92.3 WTTS with our Studio 92 shows that we've got here. And we've had two of the Sublime Singers perform on our stage, Rome and Jacob Knoll, at different times, of course. But you can check out those performances on the WTTS app. It's Sublime with Santeria, 92.3 WTTS.

92.3 WTTS, the Doobie Brothers with Blackwater. Really looking forward to seeing them with Carlos Santana on June 21st. 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

0: 92.3 WTTS, Finger 11 with One Thing. Good morning. I hope you're having a great start to your weekend. Now, this coming Thursday, summer nights in Zionsville Village, they are back. 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

0: 92.3 WTTS, Steve Winwood with Higher Love, with a little bit of vocal help from Chaka Khan on that particular song. Hope you're having a great morning. Off his album, The Weight of the Woods, Dermot Kennedy talking about setting things aside and basically burying them and being able to move on with your life. It's Funeral from Dermot Kennedy on 92.3 WTTS.
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92.3 WTTS, Noah Kahan, title track from his latest album, The Great Divide. Good morning. Hope you're going to have a fantastic day. We're going to be hearing from Sho Crow with some great advice. We'll play that after The Rolling Stones and Beast of Burden on 92.3 WTTS.

0: 92.3 WTTS, Sheryl Crow and Soak Up the Sun. Some great advice for today. Just keep in mind, we may have some thunderstorms in the afternoon, but soak up that sun while you can. Have a great day in Indianapolis. Hey, happening tomorrow, there's an indie fashion show going on, and Matt Pelzer spoke with the creator of the breast cancer survivor support group, Flat Out Love. 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

92.3 WTTS, the Red Hot Chili Peppers was sold to Squeeze. Good morning. Hope you're having a great day. Now, next week, I'm really looking forward to the new release from Goose. Their album, Big Modern, is going to be released on Friday, June 12th, featuring this song. It's Good to Be from Goose on 92.3 WTTS.

92.3 WTTS, Fleetwood Mac with Don't Stop. Good morning. Hope you're having a great day. If you're trying to figure out what's going on downtown with all the costume people and the superheroes wandering around the convention center, it's the Indiana Comic Convention that's going on. And Nicolas Cage is doing his very first comic convention here in Indianapolis. So if you're looking for something fun to do, you may want to go check that out at the convention center. Dave Matthews with Satellite, 92.3 WTTS.

0: There's a song from then. Here's a song from now. 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

92.3 WTTS, Vance Joy with Missing Piece, a song that he created during lockdown in 2020 when he was stuck in Australia. And his then-girlfriend was living in Spain. She would go on to be his wife, but he was missing her so much, he wrote that song in honor of her. Going to give you details about our Rock to Read show. It's a great show. We'll talk about that. Three Doors Down and this one from NXS. It's Need You Tonight on 92.3 WTTS.

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0: 92.3 WTTS, Three Doors Down with When I'm Gone. Good morning. We've got something special planned for you in September on a Thursday night, September 17th, out at the Murat Theater at Old National Center. 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

92.3 WTTS, Mumford & Sons with I Will Wait. 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Our friend Connor McLaren is going to be performing tonight right around 8 o'clock. 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

92.3 WTTS Buffalo Traffic Jam in Fool's Gold. Good morning. Hope you're having a great day. Now, Weezer just announced they're putting out their new album in August. It's the Gold album, so be ready for it. It's Weezer with Beverly Hills on 92.3 WTTS.

0: WTTS. It's the Kooks, and she moves in her own way. Hope you're having a great morning. Hey, next Tuesday, June 9th, down at Brown County Music Center, Edwin McCain and Five for Fighting are going to be performing. And Matt Pelzer recently spoke with Edwin McCain about that upcoming show and talking about pausing his career to deal with being a brand new father. It's a great conversation. You can check out in our podcast series, WTTS In Conversation, on the WTTS app.
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Good morning. I hope you're having a great morning. A whole new generation of fans have discovered the music of Blur and their song, Song 2, because Dr. Teeth and the Electric Mayhem, the Muppet Band, they've replaced Aerosmith out at Disney World, and they're performing Song 2, and video of that is circulating around social media. So people have been discovering Blur with Song 2 on 92.3 WTTS.

92.3 WGTS, Dire Straits with Sultans of Swing. Good morning, as we are gearing up for World Cup soccer action starting next week. You can go catch some soccer tonight as the Indy 11 and the Forward Madison Football Club are going to be going at it at Michael A. Carroll Stadium at 7 o'clock tonight. Should be a great game. Hozier with Too Sweet on 92.3 WTTS.

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0: 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And then we've got the encore that you can check out, 7 to 11 p.m. Brad Holtz has got some brand new music that he's going to be sharing from Sarah Bareilles and Bruce Hornsby. 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
7: Towards the end of my high school years, I started getting into drugs. I was shooting up heroin, completely lost. And one day, I'm kind of just reflecting on my life, and I realized like I was separated from God. The sacrifice of Jesus on the cross lit up for me. Even though all of us are sinners, Jesus loves us, and that's why he provided the sacrifice for our sins. Once I gave my life to Christ, everything changed. I actually crave and long to live in righteousness, not to earn God's favor, but in thankfulness for what he did for me.
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92.3 WTTS, Tom Petty and the Heartbreakers with American Girl. The Revivalists getting ready to release their new album, Get It Honest, and there's a song on there called Heartstop about trying to decide between which love in life that you want when you're faced with a choice between two different people. One could be absolutely perfect for you, and the other one could be the absolute wrong person, and you have trouble deciding on who to choose. 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

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Just say it and it's on. 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

92.3 WTTS, Lord Huron with Watch Me Go. I hope you're having a great morning. I'm Pete Kilmer. Good morning. We're going to hear from one of Jack Antonoff's many projects. That's on the way right now, though. Queen and David Bowie with Under Pressure on 92.3 WTTS.

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0: 92.3 WTTS. That's Fun with Some Nights, one of the many bands. Singer and songwriter and producer extraordinaire Jack Antonoff is a part of. 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

92.3 WTTS, Oasis and Wonderwall. And after reuniting for a huge tour in 2025, they've taken 26 off. They've got a documentary on the way, rumors of a new album, but they're going to tour in 2027. So would love to see them come through the area. I hope you're having a great day. A song paying tribute to Elvis. We've got that on the way from a Canadian singer. Right now, it's Vance Joy and Fascination in the Dark on 92.3 WTTS.

0: 92.3 WTTS, a lot of miles with Black Velvet paying tribute to the King, Elvis. Hope you're having a great morning. The Indiana Fever on the road tonight. They're in New York going to take on the New York Liberty in Brooklyn. Tip off at 8 o'clock on CBS. Let's get another win in the books. 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

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KG Elephant with Social Cues. Going to be a fairly nice day today. Cloudy with a high near 88, but there is a chance of some thunderstorms in the afternoon. So just be ready for that later on in the afternoon. Be weather aware. 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Plus, the Lumineers on the way. Right now, it's The Clash and Rock the Casbah. 92.3 WTTS.

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0: 92.3 WTTS, the Lumineers with Ho Hey. Hope you're having a great morning. If you're going to be doing some work around the house or walking around the neighborhood and you want a podcast to listen to, check out WTTS in Conversation. 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So definitely check that out. 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

92.3 WTTS, Tom Cochran with Life is a Highway. I'm Pete Kilmer. I hope you have some fun with Matt Stone. He's going to be in here shortly. I hope you have a great day, leaving you with Green Day. Good riddance on 92.3 WTTS.

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1: 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Mumford & Sons with Hozier. Rubber Band Man, that's part of the new Mumford & Sons album, where they have all sorts of extra guests. Hey, what's going on? Hope you're having a great weekend. My name's Matt Stone. Peter Gabriel up in just a moment, but first, Pearl Jam, an old J. Frank Wilson classic based on a true story, a sad true story. Last Kiss on 92.3 WTTS.

0: 92.3 WTTS. I mean, that one's up there in my favorite videos of the 80s. Had a phenomenal music video. Peter Gabriel's Sledgehammer. Hey, what's going on? Hope you're having a phenomenal weekend. On Monday, I have the pleasure of filling in for Matt Pelzer on WTTS Mornings, and I hope you'll join us because we are going to give away some really phenomenal concert tickets to some great shows coming this summer. Camp will play in August, and we'll give away free tickets at 8:20. And at 9:30 on Monday morning, we'll give away tickets to Santana and the Doobie Brothers later this month at Ruoff. That's Monday morning with Matt Pelzer and WTTS Mornings, except I'll be filling in for Matt Pelzer this week. Yeah, free tickets to Camp, Santana, the Doobie Brothers every day this week on WTTS Mornings.
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92.3 WTTS. That was originally Sam Fender exclusive. And then Olivia Dean joined him to do it live on stage. And they were both just blown away with how great it sounded. So they went back and re-recorded the song. Sam Fender and Olivia Dean, Rein Me In on 92.3 WTTS. Throwing it back to one of the most underrated albums of the 90s, Throwing Copper. 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

92.3 WTTS, Bonnie Raitt, and I thank you. Hi, how's it going? Hope you're having a great weekend. My name is Matt Stone, and in just a moment, we're going to steal your sunshine. But first, Nathaniel Rateliff and the Night Sweats, You Worry Me on 92.3 WTTS.

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0: 92.3 WTTS, If You Steal My Sunshine. That is Len, and one of those songs that was just right at the right time back in the 90s, and just feels like summer, doesn't it? Hey, I'm Matt Stone. Hope you're having a phenomenal weekend. In just a few minutes, we'll get in a new one from Noah Kahan. Rolling Stones, Timeless Classic. Going to get you back to the music here in just a moment. And hey, have you got your tickets for our WTTS Rock on the River this September? At Everwise Amphitheater, White River State Park. We are back with Mount Joy. They're celebrating 10 years of being a band, and we are celebrating WTTS Rock on the River, brought to you by Arnie's, and a portion of proceeds supporting Indiana Wish. So it's going to be a great cause, great night of live music, just great vibes and positive energy. 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

92.3 WTTS, Mick Jagger and the Stones, Masters of Rock and Masters of Marketing. They've teamed up with FIFA for their next album release, Foreign Tongues. It's going to come out on July 10th, just in time for the World Cup, which is, of course, taking place all across North America. And there's going to be some special editions of that new Stones album, Host Nation Edition, a Winner's Circle Edition, and a FIFA World Cup 2026 edition, all with different designs for big Stones fans. Hey, I'm Matt Stone. Hope you're having a great weekend. Here's Marfa and Daisy on 92.3 WTTS.

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92.3 WTTS. I mean, he's pretty much unstoppable right now. Noah Kahan, just on top of his game. Got that documentary out on Netflix. His new album, The Great Divide, just out there soaring, selling out shows everywhere, and just such a positive entity in the world. We need more Noah Kahans. Hey, I'm Matt Stone with Queen on 92.3 WTTS.

0: 92.3 WTTS. And if the sun comes up tomorrow, Hootie and the Blowfish. Gotta let her cry. Hey, how's it going? This weekend, you know, while it's getting steamy and summery, it is the perfect time to crack open some of our comfortably numb pale ale from Chilly Water Brewing Company and your friends here at 92.3 WTTS.
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A couple weeks ago, I heard a stripped-down, unplugged version of that song on Over Easy with Brad Holtz, and man, Tom York is just so talented. And by the way, Over Easy with Brad Holtz, that's where you hear unplugged, mellow stuff Sunday mornings and evenings here on 92.3 WTTS. 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
1: 92.3 WTTS. This week, the Prince Estate put out some unreleased, previously unreleased music. And maybe there was a reason why Prince left it unreleased. I don't know. It wasn't that, it was good, but it wasn't like, you know, it was just kind of there. That's all I'm saying. You can check it out. It's online. Paolo Nutini, New Shoes, is on 92.3 WTTS.

0: 92.3 WTTS. Maybe I'll drive for a while. That is Brandon Boyd and Incubus. And Brandon said that the lyrics really reflect just taking your life back from fear and you taking control. A little softer side of Incubus there. And we hit the softer side of WTTS World Class Rock Sunday mornings and evenings with Brad Holtz and Over Easy with singer-songwriters, melon acoustic tracks, live exclusives. 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

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I love that you're broken like me. 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That is Lovely, the band. Hope it's a good weekend for you. Whatever it takes, oh, I'm going to be doing this really funny dance in here when he does the whip, whip. 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

92.3 WTTS. You know, some bands just sound like 92.3 WTTS to me, and that's one of them. Buffalo Traffic Jam. They're out of Montana. They actually met at Montana State University, played Mario Kart. They didn't even talk about music the first couple times they hung out, and I think that's pretty cool. Fool's Gold, the name of the tune. Buffalo Traffic Jam, the name of the band. And, yeah, fits in right here perfectly on 92.3 WTTS, just like Train.

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0: 92.3 WTTS. Robert Plant and Allison Krauss. That's Can't Let Go. And, you know, people often will ask Robert Plant about retirement, and he has no plans of retiring anytime soon. He says he still doesn't know enough to stop. He said there's always something new to learn, somewhere new to take it, and he loves it and looks at making music as a lifetime job. Hey, we've got more world-class rock ready to keep you rolling through the weekend in just moments. We've got a new one from Noah Cyrus. We'll get in some Gnarls Barkley and the Beatles next on 92.3 WTTS.
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has a little sound like Miley Cyrus. It must just be in the genetics. I don't know. Noah Cyrus and Light Over the Hill. Hey, hope it's a good weekend for you. Some great weekend music from CeeLo and Gnarls Barkley. Here's Crazy on 92.3 WTTS.

92.3 WTTS. I had no idea that gin blossoms was actually like a medical thing, like when your cheeks actually turn rosy from drinking too much booze. Here you go, gin blossoms. Hey, jealousy. Noah Kahan now. Here's Dial Drunk with Post Malone on 92.3 WTTS.

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0: 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Hey, how's it going? Hope you're having a great weekend. 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

92.3 WTTS. Still haven't found what I'm looking for. 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So I have to assume that Albert Hammond Jr. and the rest of guys in the Strokes were like, hey, Julian, maybe just dial back just a little bit on the auto-tune. 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

92.3 WTTS. Watch me go. Michiganders, Lord Huron. They were our guests at our WTTS Rock on the River last year. So much fun. This year we have Mount Joy. We hope you'll join us. It's for a great cause. You can find all the details in the WTTS app. Here's Phil Collins with Genesis. That's all.

0: 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Gary Lightbody and Snow Patrol. You know what's funny is I've met a lot of singers and celebrities over the years, but I actually was a little starstruck when I met Gary Lightbody at one of our unplugged sessions. 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I'm just a big fan of Snow Patrol and their music, and I just think Gary is such a like a poet and such a wordsmith. 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
1: 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We can dance all night, and this life ain't forever, so let's do some more dancing. Miles Smith, nice to meet you. 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WTTS presents Tedeschi Trucks Band and Alabama Shakes in August at Ruoff. 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

92.3 WTTS. That laugh. If it was isolated and not in the fun sounding Gorilla song there, it would sound super creepy. Feel Good Inc. Hey, I'm Matt Stone saying aloha. Crystal McKenzie's up next. She's got some great world class rock for the rest of the afternoon. I'll see you back here tomorrow. Here's Smashing Pumpkins today on 92.3 WTTS.

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1: 92.3 WTTS, Hozier helping up Mumford & Sons on that. Rubber Band Man. By the way, Mumford & Sons playing Bourbon & Beyond down in Louisville the 24th of September through the 27th. These guys on that bill as well. Hootie and the Blowfish. It's Hold My Hand, 92.3 WTTS.

Remember the lake and the moonlight. Remember you shivered and shone. I'll never forget what you looked like on that night. But I know that time is gonna take me

0: 92.3 WTTS from about 6 years ago, maybe 7 years ago, Dermot Kennedy and Power Over Me. You know, there's a low ticket alert for that show coming up with Dermot. He is going to be here before you know it, September 8th, honey, out at Everwise Amphitheater, White River State Park. Jonah Kagan opening up, and that's going to be a stellar show. Excuse the expression, stellar, from the late 1990s. I am Crystal McKenzie. I hope you're doing well. We have Paul Simon's wife coming up. She's also a major music artist. And what a set of music she's going to fire off next. It's 92.3 WTTS.
1: 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But if it's the drug, the women, the white, the weed. 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

92.3 WTTS, and the swim top was still wet. Zach Bryan in a love song. Of course, that is Plastic Cigarette. I'm Crystal McKenzie. Why don't we go with a little acoustic Stone Temple Pilots? Why? Because world-class rock. That's why. 92.3 WTTS.

92.3 WTTS. That would be the Police and Message in a Bottle. And you know Sting, he's going to be here October 22nd and 23rd. Two shows in the beautiful Marat Theater at Old National Center. I cannot wait to tell you when this guy's going to be coming around, but he is going to be playing the Bonnaroo Music Festival in just a couple of weeks in Manchester, Tennessee, if you plan on going. Role Model on stage, on the same stage, by the way, as Noah Kahan. What? Sally, when the wine runs out, it's 92.3 WTTS.

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0: 92.3 WTTS. Again, it's Lenny Kravitz. You know, that guy, what an interesting musician he's turned out to be. I have read so much about Lenny Kravitz, and lately I saw like an interview with him. He was talking about hanging out with Prince and them doing the all-nighter in a club kind of thing. Like the club's closing down, it's 2:30, 3 o'clock in the morning, and then he and Prince walk in. Lenny Kravitz and Prince. I mean, you've got to open it back up, right, for a private show. My gosh, how much fun is that? It's Crystal McKenzie. I want to get you in on some more fun that we have here at 92.3 WTTS. It's called Over Easy. It's presented by our dear friends at Brothers Floor Covering. So that means it's extra good. And then we have Brad Holtz hosting it. Extra, extra good. We're talking Sarah Bareilles and Bruce Hornsby. They both have new music out. We're going to play some of that for you tomorrow on Over Easy, 7 to 11 a.m. and p.m. And then from the Studio 92, powered by Chapman Heating and Air, Jason Isbell and the Goo Goo Dolls. What? This is going to be a great show tomorrow. 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

92.3 WTTS, the original name of that song, Indiana Girls. She said proudly, as an Indiana girl, that would be Tom Petty and the Heartbreakers and Mary Jane's Last Dance. Crystal McKenzie, hey, why don't we get into some brand new Rolling Stones? You know, Paul McCartney helps them on this new album that they've got out called Foreign Tongues. Also, Stevie Winwood on that album. This is the first release off of it. It's called In the Stars, and it is new from the Rolling Stones at 92.3 WTTS.

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92.3 WTTS and Noah Kahn, The Great Divide. Now, a couple of months ago in the VIP room, we had 4-day passes for you for the Bonnaroo Music Festival in a couple of weeks. If you won that with the camping passes, my goodness, have a great time seeing Noah Kahn on top of a new album like this. That's going to be epic. The Great Divide, title cut to the new album. I'm Crystal McKenzie. Led Zeppelin as we continue. What a solid set of music. Over the Hills and Far Away, 92.3 WTTS.

0: 92.3 WTTS, Coldplay Paradise, and something I've learned about creating paradise in a garden, don't water your plants in the sun. Oh, goodness, how did I go my entire life and not know this? You gotta wait for the sun to go down, otherwise you'll fry them. Huh? It's Crystal McKenzie. Gosh, I'm becoming a domestic goddess right before your eyes, right? I hope that you're having a great weekend. We have the coolest stuff lined up for you. I'm telling you what, this upcoming week, as far as on-air contest, we're outdoing ourselves. And so you definitely want to be listening 8:20 to The Morning Show with Matt Pelzer on WTTS. We have camp tickets, WTTS Presenting Camp on August 26th out at Everwise. 9:30 all next week, Santana and Doobie Brothers tickets for June 21st. And then in the midday with Pete, Muse tickets, 12:20, Ruoff. And then you know what I'm giving away? Jack Johnson tickets for that Ruoff show July 4th. Barn burner. Can you say barn burner? 5:20 all next week. I have your tickets for Jack Johnson and only on 92.3 WTTS.
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92.3 WTTS. We miss you, Dolores. Man, do we miss you. She wrote that, Linger from the Cranberries, about her first love and her first kiss. Crystal McKenzie, Monrovia, originally from Liberia, was adopted in the beautiful city of Chattanooga, Tennessee, and picked up on an Appalachian sound that is just his and only his. Monrovia's heavy foot. Try not to speed if you're in the car, but do turn it up. 92.3 WTTS.

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0: 923 WTTS, Three Doors Down, a little Kryptonite. What's that going to hurt here on a Saturday? I'm Crystal McKenzie. I want to get you in on the Buddy Guy interview we just did with Matt Pelzer. You know, Buddy is going to be playing Clues Memorial Hall. If you can imagine those acoustics and the talent of Buddy Guy, wow. October 17th is your date for that. And we sat and had the greatest conversation. These older, wiser musicians that we get on the phone. And I had Don McLean, you know, who wrote American Pie. I could talk to that guy all day long when I did my WTTS in conversation with him. He is just so full of greatness. I'm not kidding. Just one story after another. And this guy too, Buddy Guy, talking to Matt Pelzer. It's all part of WTTS in conversation. And that is our podcast. You can get it wherever you get podcasts, even Apple, but always right there on the WTTS app.
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92.3 WTTS. Man, there's something about you too. Beautiful day. I've been in so much trouble in the radio industry for playing those guys so loudly in my little studio, thinking no one else will care because it's you too. Rag and Bone Man, as we continue inside of a solid set. What a vibe check this song is too. 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
1: 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Buffalo Traffic Jam from Montana. Met at Montana State University. Those are really young guys in their 20s. And man, they sound so polished and fool's gold. Undeniable new music there. 92.3 WTTS. It's Crystal McKenzie inside of such a cool set. Why don't we get on with some Pearl Jam? Jeremy on 92.3 WTTS.

0: 92.3 WTTS, just like having The Cure. Have you ever heard about the girlfriend test lab? They recorded Just Like Having The Cure did in a vineyard in the south of France. And to test out those tracks, they invited all their girlfriends to come into the control room, and they rated each song out of 10. And that heavy female input heavily influenced the final kind of pop-forward direction that they went from there. The Cure on 92.3 WTTS with that female input. Okay, I'm Crystal McKenzie. Why don't we get on with this song that Neil Diamond wrote here in just a few. I got to get this on for you, because when I found this out, I was like, I remember that. I'm pretty sure it was on the Hot August Nights album. But what a song it was for Neil Diamond. But it was made much bigger by a band in Great Britain. A little reggae action, if you will. And it's next. 92.3 WTTS.
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92.3 WTTS, a twin release for Vance Joy. Fascination in the Dark came out with Divine Feelings. Things are going well for that cat. He lives in Barcelona. He's got a new wife, a new baby. Things are going very well for Vance Joy right now. Golly, it's Crystal McKenzie. Third Eye Blind, cool set of music. Jumper, it's on 92.3 WTTS.

92.3 WTTS, pretty much the soundtrack of our life is what he's provided. Stevie Wonder and Superstition. I'm Crystal McKenzie. Why don't we get you into what we are doing with WTTS Rock to Read here in just a little bit. You know, that's the benefit that we do for our Indianapolis Public Library Foundation. And yeah, it's a big one this year. I'll get you filled in two songs. Zach Bryan, Something in the Orange. It's 92.3 WTTS.

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0: 92.3 WTTS, there's a vibe check for you. Beck and Where It's At. You know Beck out with new music. I love that new song we're playing. It's called Ride Lonesome. You want a cowboy hat now with Beck. Yeah, he's always kind of redoing things up, isn't he? And sometimes it'll sound like an older album, but a kind of a different, I don't know. He creates his own genre, for lack of better words. I'm Crystal McKenzie. We want to get you into WTTS Rock to Read. You know, this is the benefit for the Indianapolis Public Library Foundation. And you know what they do? Turn it over to our children's reading programs. The children's literacy program, so important. And we do these every year, WTTS Rock to Read shows. This time, September 17th with Big Head Todd and the Monsters. Does it get any bigger than Big Head Todd and the Monsters? This is going to be a great time. We would love to have you out there. And it is all brought to you, by the way, Chapman Heating, Air, Plumbing, and Electrical. 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

92.3 WTTS doesn't get any more hometown than Jack and Diane. And of course, Seymour, Indiana's very own John Mellencamp. I'm Crystal McKenzie. He is back with new music. We're playing all of it. The album is getting rave reviews. And this is his third release off of it. We're talking Noah Kahan from The Great Divide. It's Doors on 92.3 WTTS.

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92.3 WTTS. Lord Huron and Watch Me Go. I'll send that out to your Indiana Fever. They're taking on the New York Liberty tonight here in just a couple of hours. 8 o'clock if you want to watch it, man. That's going to be a barn burner, of course. They're playing in New York, so we'll see how all that goes. It is Crystal McKenzie, Fleetwood Mac, and what a set of music, The Chain on 92.3 WTTS.

0: 92.3 WTTS, Sister Hazel, all for you. You know it is all for you. What we do at this radio station is always about you. And that VIP room is ridiculous right now, everything we're giving away in there. You want to go in and sign up for everything we have to offer. Coming up next week, those all change, by the way. So every week, a different set of tickets go up, and it's usually like three sets at a time. 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

92.3 WTTSX and Candy Marcy Playground. Yes, there's a Saturday song if I ever heard one. Sam Fender is back. You know, this is one of the inspirational musicians of Noah Kahan. And I love that he has collaborated with a major pop star. Olivia Dean and Sam Fender, she wrote one of the verses to an older song of his, and they've made it new again. It's Rain Me In, and it's on right now at 92.3 WTTS.

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Bonnie Raitt, something to talk about. Oh, gosh, it's 92.3 WTTS.

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0: 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That'd be fire. I'm Crystal McKenzie inviting you to a little campfire kind of vibe tomorrow morning. We do Over Easy every Sunday morning and Sunday evening. And tomorrow's going to be a great show with Brad Holtz. We have Sarah Bareilles and Bruce Hornsby, both with new music. And then from the Studio 92, powered by Chapman Heating and Air, golly, Goo Goo Dolls have played this room. So has Jason Isbell, and we've got music from both. That is all part of our Over Easy show that we do every Sunday morning and evening. Thank you, Brothers Floor Covering. 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
7: Towards the end of my high school years, I started getting into drugs. I was shooting up heroin, completely lost. And one day, I'm kind of just reflecting on my life, and I realized like I was separated from God. The sacrifice of Jesus on the cross lit up for me. Even though all of us are sinners, Jesus loves us, and that's why he provided the sacrifice for our sins. Once I gave my life to Christ, everything changed. I actually crave and long to live in righteousness, not to earn God's favor, but in thankfulness for what he did for me.
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92.3 WTTS. Congratulations to Duran Duran, by the way. They are now in the Rock and Roll Hall of Fame. Ordinary World. I'm Crystal McKenzie, and there's nothing ordinary about this guy, but I cannot get enough of his music, especially when we take it back to church. Hozier, 92.3 WTTS.

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92.3 WTTS, and on the 2nd of September, it gets real with that guy. Miles Smith will be playing Everwise Amphitheater, White River State Park. That is stargazing. I'm Crystal McKenzie. Let's go back to 2019 Wilco, shall we? Can't stand it. Welcome to Saturday night on 92.3 WTTS.

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0: 92.3 WTTS Green Day's 21 Guns. And you think about our military, which, of course, that song is all about our U.S. military and how the mind can take over your soul. And man, it just, you really listen to the words of 21 Guns next time that comes on, if you don't know it already. But what a song. Green Day, of course, and I'd love to see those guys back on the road. They are going as the cover-ups, by the way, in Bay Area shows, popping up as the cover-ups, and they've been known to do that from time to time. Go as a different name and then get out on the road. So we'll see if Green Day is actually going to get out and do a tour here soon. That would be just epic, right? And speaking of epic, WTTS Rock on the River is upon us, and honey, you got to get in on this one. It's Mount Joy. And 10 years of that band being together that we're celebrating for WTTS Rock on the River this year. Tuesday, September 15th at Everwise Amphitheater, White River State Park. 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Get your WTTS Rock to River tickets before they're gone. You can get them right there on the WTTS app.
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92.3 WTTS. What a song that is from Noah Cyrus. She is entering into the movie world now. Miley Cyrus's sister, who I think is just a tremendous voice into herself. That is Light Over the Hill. And from the movie, Reminders of Him. I'm Crystal McKenzie, Plain White Tees. And one of those songs where, you know, Tom Higgins had a thing for a steeplechaser named Delilah. She ended up I think they went on one date and it was the Grammys or something. But what a story. Hey there, Delilah. Plain White Tees. It's on right now at 92.3 WTTS.

92.3 WTTS found out about you, Gin Blossoms, and you're going to find out something right now that you kind of want to hold close to the vest so you can win them. But I do have Jack Johnson concert tickets for July 4th coming up for you all next week at 5:20. So get in on that action. And Jack once collaborated with a little electronica duo from Germany by the name of Milky Chance. How about Don't Let Me Down? It's 92.3 WTTS.

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0: 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Growing up in Santa Monica will have an effect on you. Seriously, Everclear, ask him. I'm Crystal McKenzie. I have to get you into the VIP room. This is so cool. 92.3 WTTS outdoing themselves again. Just spread that rumor, because Biba Doobie tickets are up for grabs right now in the VIP room. So are Tedeschi Trucks and Alabama Shakes, and so is Death Cab for Cutie. So let's get these dates down. Death Cab for July 12th. WTTS presents Tedeschi Trucks and Alabama Shakes August 22nd out at Ruoff. And then, of course, we have Biba Doobie for Everwise Amphitheater, White River State Park. That is going down August 8th. Again, Death Cab is also at Everwise. We are so happy to bring this VIP room to you. It's just another way that you win free tickets. 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

92.3 WTTS, of course, is the Spin Doctors and Two Princes. I'm Crystal McKenzie, getting out of here until Monday. Don't forget Over Easy tomorrow, not only tomorrow morning, but tomorrow evening, 7 to 11 a.m. and p.m. with Brad Holtz. Dermot Kennedy, before I get out of here, though, this guy is on a low ticket alert already for that September show out at Everwise. His latest is Funeral, and it's on right now at 92.3 WTTS.

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